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my soul in the music. I got the love in the music. I got soul in the music. I got the love in the music. I got soul.

happened on a main road and I was embarrassed without really knowing why. There's an awkward gap between childhood and being properly teenage. A peripheral shadow land of not quite being enough. From early on, I was obsessed with the adult world. Staying up late with talk radio and strange Channel 5 sex comedies. And at wedding parties, I'd be trapped in the glare of the full beams. Groups of family, friends and older second cousins stood about in circles. Drinking, flirting, smoking, telling jokes and working up a sweat to early 90s child dance. Less a genre or a scene, more a self-fulfilling prodigy.

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2: 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I assume you're on your way because you're not picking up the phone. Will you just stood me up?

0: 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She's at home.
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always waited for the moment that you would come through my door. 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I lay my hand unto my heart.

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If we build a man from wires and metal, a man who will never grow old, who will never feel the heat of a star or the cold of the moon.

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This week I've got new music for you from Thomas Nielsen and Marco V, Yellowhead and Ellie Brown teaming up with Van Pot. Let's dive right in, kicking things off with Anima. This is

0: That was Camino and Timadi with Vibe Check out on Mad Minds. Up next, a powerful remix by Alex Stein and Victor Roos. This is Monica Cruz and Romance. Here is Route 27.
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0: And that wraps up for today's show. Thank you so much for being a part of this journey and sharing this energy with me. I hope you enjoy this episode. I'm Laura Van Dam, and I will be back next week.
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5: What's up, guys? Chad here alongside Dave. We are Tritonal, and this is Tritonia episode 534. And we've got a great show for you guys today, including new music by Jack Willard, Soundquell, Sonny Lax, including a brand new remix from Echo and Sidetrack of our record Walk Away featuring Harley. So stay tuned for that. But right now, a little more vibey and a little more chill. This is Prana and Tina Parole with our latest single from our forthcoming album Inside Out. And this is titled Just Be. Tritonia 534, let's get into it.

0: You're in the mix with us here on Tritonia, episode 534. And right now in the background is Soundquell and Moon with Free Fall off our record label, Colorize Music. And next up, Falden and Farley, Home and You, only here on Tritonia.
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Tritonia 534 cruising right now. Ebenezer and Lovely on my skin in the background off of State of Trance. 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

in the background is a brand new remix from Tritonal and Harley, Walk Away, this time from Repeat. And picking up tempo, we're going to stay with Walk Away remixes and get into drum and bass land. Coming in right now is Echo and Sidetrack remix, only here on Tritonia. Down with you.

that just about wraps it up this week. We hope you've enjoyed the show and the throwback anchor, Nordstrom on remixing duties. As always, you can listen to this show at SoundCloud, at Apple Music, at Spotify, on our website, everywhere. We love you guys, and we're so thankful for the absolutely beautiful memories and career that we've made with our Tritonians. So we're sending our love to you from Austin, Texas. We'll see you guys next time. Cheers. Thank you.

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0: Hello everybody out there, and welcome to another episode of Hot Robot Radio with me, Jamie Jones. I hope you're all doing fantastically out there. I've had another glorious week here, getting my yoga on, spending some time with my fam. So what have I got for you this week? We are back with the club vibes, and I'm ready to jam-pack this episode with some pumpy beats. Stay tuned, get up on your feet and ready to dance. Let's go.
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0: Spinning Sessions. Yo, what is happening? And welcome to a brand new edition of Spinning Sessions. My name is Greg Jake, and this is episode number 676 already. We're not going to wait around. We're going to get right into the action. We're going to start things off with a deep and atmospheric opener to set the mood. It is Joshua Robbie together with Delore. This is Filos de Zombie.

0: That was Bori bringing the late night energy with a track titled Feel of the Night. All right, now it's time for a track that's been making some serious noise lately. It's our tune of the week. It's big energy, big impact. It's Cream and Script with Turn Up the Dose.
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2: Turn up the night. Turn up the red. Turn up the heat. Turn up the head. Turn up the glass. Turn up the lows. Turn up the price. Turn up the dose. Turn up the night. Turn up the red. Turn up the heat. Turn up the head. Turn up the glass. Turn up the lows. Turn up the price.

That was Fidelis with Another Night Without You. Now, let's hand the show over to you as we get into our fan request. This one's been getting a lot of love all week long. It definitely delivers. It's Afrojack together with Sia and David Guetta for another team up. It's Awake Tonight.

0: That was Trance Mums closing out the first part of the show with a track titled Forever. And I hope you're buckled in tight because we've got a guest mix that's about to blow the speakers up. This is a duo known for their huge festival sound and, of course, their high energy productions. About to take full control of Spinning Sessions. Let's give it up for Blaster Jacks.
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0: There they go. That is Blaster Jacks, and that's going to do it for this edition of Spinning Sessions. Thank you so much for tuning in, and we'll be back with a brand new episode for you next week. But make sure you follow us on our socials at Spinning Records and at Spinning Sessions, and we will see you next week with a brand new episode of Spinning Sessions. Until then, please stay safe, stay healthy, and adios.
1: 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That's right.

Brooklyn. What's the vibe? Welcome to the show. How you doing, my love? Good to have you back with us today. I'm your host, Nicole Madaba, always in the mood.

0: 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I know what direction, I know the angle, I know your approach, and I'm not going for it. So people are trying to make you seem crazy because you're that in tune.
1: Feel like I wanna be inside of you when the sun goes down.

0: 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You know what I'm saying? People will make it seem like you're over exaggerating. You're bugging what made you think that. What made me think that is my body recognizes everything you're trying to do. I already know what you're thinking about. I already know what the next rules and the next rules. I'm so in tune with myself.
1: Inside of you, when the sun goes down,

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0: 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What you gonna do? 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What you gonna do? 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You gonna stare forever?
1: Oh yeah, I know this one.

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I could bite like a tarantula, right through the skin, and leave my poison. Poison. Poison. Poison. Poison. Poison. Poison. Poison. Poison. Poison. Poison. Poison. Poison. Poison. Poison. Poison. Poison. Poison. Poison. Poison. Poison. Poison. Poison. Poison. Poison. Poison. Poison. Poison. Poison. Poison. Poison. Poison. Poison. Poison. Poison. Poison. Poison. Poison. Poison. Poison. Poison. Poison. Poison. Poison. Poison. Poison. Poison. Poison. Poison. Poison. Poison. Poison. Poison. Poison. Poison. Poison. Poison. Poison. Poison. Poison. Poison. Poison. Poison. Poison. Poison. Poison. Poison. Poison. Poison. Poison. Poison. Poison. Poison. Poison. Poison. Poison. Poison. Poison. Poison. Poison. Poison. Poison. Poison. Poison. Poison. Poison. Poison. Poison. Poison. Poison. Poison. Poison. Poison. Poison. Poison. Poison.